I couldn't hope to know that song, know its words. 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
1: Shed the noise and wear the silence. Taking away moments only for yourself, for no one else. Deep in your breath, let your rhythm be true. A single breath, a new you. J-Wave Golden Week Special. Ayataka Hitoiki Studio.

The Knight's enchantment. An alluring veil has forever held us within its mystical grasp. It beckons as if whispering secrets known only to the nocturnal hour, urging our souls to traverse into deeper realms of inner contemplation.

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1: Miyako ko, toretate, new entry!